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1: Our God can do exceedingly, abundantly above all that we could ever think or ask. Hallelujah. Kim Harper Johnson, happy Father's Yay. Got some great fathers and father figures listening in right now. God bless each and every one of you. Got Douglas Miller on the way with a classic, My Soul Has Been Anchored. Choice Need, hallelujah. Well, here's a quick Father's Day fact, a fun fact. According to the U.S. Census Bureau, the necktie is the most popular of all Father's Day gifts. Did you get your dad a tie today? All right, that's great. We'll continue to celebrate and salute fathers and father figures everywhere.
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1: Be fully persuaded that what God has promised, He is able also to perform it. Hallelujah. We serve an awesome and mighty God. He's done marvelous things, and we're glad about it on this Father's Day. Yay! God bless fathers and father figures everywhere. Listen, fathers, and for all of you, get your Bibles ready. Man will not live by bread alone, but with every word that proceed out of the mouth of God. Got some spiritual food for your soul straight ahead. Here's Clock Sisters, Mariah Carey, Jesus I Do.

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1: Jesus said, if I be lifted up, I'll draw all men unto me. Hallelujah. Let's keep lifting him up. Yes, I do. Kim Harford Johnson, happy fathers. Yay. To every father and every father figure listening in. We got more hits on the way, of course, from Yolanda Adams, Anthony Evans, and more. Right now it's time for some spiritual food for your soul. Got that Bible? Wonderful. If not, go get it. God's word is a lamp unto our feet. It's a light unto our path. And dads, fathers, the flower fades, the grass withers, but the word of our God shall stand forever. Read Jeremiah chapter 17, verse 14. Jeremiah chapter 17, verse 14. God's word will not return void. No, it won't return empty. God's word will fill. It will heal. And God's word will reveal. Get your Bible. Read. Meditate. Study for yourself what is written. It's spiritual food for your soul. Happy Father's Day.
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1: Speak those things that were not as though they were. The power of life and death is in your tongue. Kim Harper Johnson with you on this Happy Father's Yay. God bless fathers and father figures everywhere. Certainly do pray that all is well and that you're having a wonderfully last day. And listen, it is June 21st. And if it is your birthday, yeah, I'm going to help you celebrate. You know it. With a gift from me to you. That's later this hour, so be sure to keep it here for that. Right now, Darwin Hobbs, Every Day.

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1: Seek and you will find, knock and the door will be open unto you. I'm Kim Harper Johnson with you. Happy Fathers. Yay. Yes, fathers and father figures everywhere. It's your night. Certainly do pray that all is well with you and yours. Yep, we got more hits on the way. Got Charles Jenkins and Fellowship, War, Helen Baylor, and Helen's Testimony. Well, here's a fun fact about Father's Day. It was a grateful daughter's idea. Yeah, the holiday was conceived in 1910 by Sonora Smart Dodd of Spokane, Washington. She wanted to honor her father, a widowed Civil War veteran who single-handedly raised her and her five siblings on a farm. And out of that came, yes, Father's Day, where we honor, salute, and celebrate all the wonderful fathers and father figures out there. Yeah, a little fun fact for you on Father's Day.
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0: Hallelujah 105.1, Birmingham's Inspiration Station. I'm Kim Harper Johnson. Blessings to you in Birmingham.
1: Hallelujah. Hallelujah. You know, when I think about it, I started in the church as a little girl, 7 years old, and grandmother used to take me to church back in Tulsa, Oklahoma, and I used to sing for the Lord, and I used to sing in the adult choir, and I loved the Lord with all my heart. By the time I was 9 years old, I was gung-ho, and my grandmother even said to me one day, she said, you know, baby, God's going to use you one day. And I didn't know what she meant, but I knew I liked the sound of God using me. By the time I was 11 years old, my mother and father and my five brothers and my little sister, we moved from Tulsa to California. My dad's job has transferred him out here. And by the time I was 12 years old, I found myself in the nightclubs in Los Angeles. My mom and dad used to go to the clubs on the weekends. They didn't know the Lord Jesus. And grandma wasn't around anymore, so we just quit going to church. I was in the nightclubs at 12 years old, and that was the worst place and the last place I needed to be. But I had a praying grandmother. By the time I was 13 years old, I had recorded my first single and began to open up for people like Stevie Wonder and Aretha Franklin, B.B. King, and Bill Cosby. And I remember opening up for him one time, and things began to happen. Hallelujah. Things began to happen all around me. The devil had a trap set. He was going to set me up, because see, I liked it. I liked the money. I was making a lot of money. And I liked the glamour. And I liked the applause, because that said, I love you. We all want to be loved. Hallelujah. I didn't know that Jesus loved me. I didn't know it then. When I was 16 years old, I had had a baby out of wedlock. And by the time I was 17 years old, I left home and joined the cast of Hair. And I began to travel all across the country. I was making more money than my mom and dad put together by then, and things were looking pretty good. Then I was introduced to marijuana. Devil had a trap set. Next thing I know, it was pills. Pills to get up in the morning and pills to go to bed at night. Then it was the alcohol, and then I became very promiscuous and ran around with a lot of people I had no business being with. And one day I was introduced to cocaine. And I know that all drugs are a spirit, but this cocaine became my best friend. And I began to hang out with the devil, and I did everything that I was big and bad enough to do. And I'm not glorifying him. I'm just letting him know that I don't belong to you. Hallelujah. I've been set free. Hallelujah. Glory to God. I went on for about 12 years of my life, and I traveled with people, and I worked with Chaka Khan and Rufus, and I worked with Captain and Tennille and all the people in the studios, and I was good at my job, and I was quick, and I could demand double, triple scale, and I went to work, and I was high every day.

One time when I was in Houston, Texas, I met a man there, and I was getting ready to go on the road with Chaka Khan, and there was a group going on the road with us, Heatwave, and they had a man working with them, and he was doing their lights, and I didn't know this, but I met him on the road, and he was a nice guy, and you never would know it to look at him, but he was also, not only was a light director, but he was a cocaine dealer. See, the devil knows how to really do it. So we began to be friends, and we began to date, I began to get all the cocaine I wanted for free. How many of you know it wasn't for free? But we came home, me and this young man, and we began to live together, and he was still selling drugs, and I began to make drops for him. I was dropping off cocaine and making a lot of foolish turns in my life, and my life began to do this spiral, downward spiral. I was going to hell. One night as I was getting loaded, I began to pass out. And my head hit the wall, boom, and I began to slide down the wall. And as I came to, all of my bodily fluids were doing their own thing. And

0: wasn't a couple of days later that I was watching Christian television. And grandma tells me she was laying on her face during this time, and she had been fasting for 2 weeks and just calling on the name of Jesus. Save my granddaughter. Save my granddaughter, Jesus. I watched Christian TV one night, and it was as if God himself said, that's enough. And he rebuked the devil from me long enough for me to make an intelligent decision. I said, Jesus, I know you're real. If you'll just take all of this away from me, take all of the drugs, take them away, I'm tired. And I want you to know that instantly I was set free. Instantly I was delivered. Hallelujah. Glory. Hallelujah. Hallelujah. This was on a Friday night. And I want you to know that not only did God save and deliver me and set me free, but he saved that drug dealer, and he's my husband tonight, James Bailey. Hallelujah. Hey, he comes by here. Hearing, yes, he does. Glory.
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1: Draw near to God, He will draw near to you. And it's good to be near Jesus. Amen. I'm Kim Harper Johnson with you. Yeah, that's me. Keeping you company on this happy Father's Day. And listen, fathers and father figures everywhere, I certainly do pray that you're having a wonderfully blessed day. Thanks so much for listening in. Well, listen, if today is also your birthday, yeah, June 21st, I got a gift from me to you. And it's on the way. Keep it right here. Here's a new one by Ty Tribbett, Only You.

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1: Bless the Lord, O my soul, and all that is within me. Oh, bless his holy name. The name is Jesus. Our name above every name. Happy Father's Yay. I'm Kim Harper Johnson with you. And yes, more hits are on the way. We love keeping you inspired, encouraged, and edified. Got Doug Williams' Living Testimony. Tanya Nolan, blessings. Well, yeah, it's June 21st, Father's Day. It's also somebody's birthday. Happy birthday to Tara Smith, celebrating the 60th chapter. Leon Griffin Jr., it's your birthday. 75th chapter, happy birthday to you. And if you're listening in, yes, it's my birthday too. What about me? Well, no worries. Let me help you celebrate. Happy Father's Day. Happy birthday to you. Happy, happy birthday to you. Ah, yeah. It's a gift from me to you. Yeah, it's from my heart. You're welcome. Listen, as you celebrate Father's Day, yes, and whatever your celebration may be, maybe you're celebrating because it's Sunday. This is the day that the Lord has made. Rejoice and be glad in it.
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1: Make a joyful noise unto the Lord, all ye lands, and serve the Lord with gladness. Come on, clap your hands and give him the highest praise. On this happy Father's, yay, hallelujah. Thanks so much for listening in. Got more for you. Yes, on this great day. God bless fathers and father figures everywhere. And listen, feel free to shout your fathers out. Yes, on the free iHeart Radio. It's the talkback feature. 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And then look on the screen, the little red microphone. That's the talkback mic. And you can share your happy Father's Day shout out. All right? Do it right now. Here's Donnie McClurkin's

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1: We can boldly say that the Lord is our helper. Hallelujah. Kim Harper Johnson, yeah, that's me keeping you company. We've got Reverend Clay Evans on the way. We've got a testimony for Sean Mitchell, nobody greater. Well, all day long, happy fathers, yay, to fathers and father figures everywhere. But of course, you know, June is African American Music Appreciation Month. That's where we're saluting gospel music and its artists. Tonight, we celebrate Thomas A. Dorsey, who's widely known as the father of gospel music, a former blues pianist who performed under the name Georgia Tom. He revolutionized the genre in the 1930s by blending the rhythms and emotional intensity of the blues with traditional sacred hymns. And from that, we've got some of our best classics, Take My Hand, Precious Lord, Peace in the Valley, and a host of other recordings that have sold millions of copies in both gospel and secular markets in the 20th century. On this Father's Day, we salute, honor, and remember Thomas A. Dorsey, the father of gospel music.
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1: God's grace is sufficient. And it's so amazing. Happy Father's Yay. Kim Harper Johnson with you. Thanks so much for listening again. God bless.
2: Hi, Kim.
1: Hey.
2: My name is Tammy Shannon. I would like to say a happy, blessed Father's Day to my husband, Brian Sr., my son, Brian Jr., and my son-in-laws, Jamil and Jermaine. Have a blessed Father's Day. Love you guys.
1: All right. Thanks for that. Happy Father's Day shout out. Yeah, you can too. You can shout your father out. How? 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And yes, look on the screen, the little red microphone. That's the talkback mic. You can tap it and share your Happy Father's Day shout out. All right, check it out. Do it now. Right now, here's Group Fire. I Can Count on You.

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0: Don't lean to your own understanding. In all of your ways, acknowledge God and He will direct your path. We can count on you, Jesus. Kim Harper Johnson with you. Happy Father's Day. Yay. Every father and father figure listening in. Amen. Listen, we've got Helen Baylor on the way with a hit you don't want to miss. Maverick City Music, run to you. Listen, here's a fun fact about Father's Day. There are 1.5 billion fathers worldwide, according to a recent report. And 66.3 million of those fathers are in the United States. Well, we certainly do pray for each and every father and father figure out there that you're having a wonderfully blessed Father's Day. And we know that the love is not just for today. Keep on loving on Dad and letting him know how much you appreciate him. All right? Happy Father's Day.
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8: There's a song I want to do right now that reminds me of my grandmother, and you've heard me tell my story how she prayed me through. 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
1: How can two walk together unless they be agreed? 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Keeping you company on this Father's Day. 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And we've got more keeping you encouraged and inspired. 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
1: Peace be still from the Prince of Peace, Jesus. And the peace of God, which surpasses all understanding, will keep your hearts and minds in Christ Jesus. I'm Kim Harper Johnson. Thanks so much for listening in at home, at work, in your cars, on your radios, and on those smart devices. 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Got more hits on the way to keep you uplifted, inspired. We've got Karen Clark Sheard. We acknowledge you. A church medley by Donnie McClurkin you don't want to miss. Well, not only is today Father's Day, but yeah, today, first official day of summer. Brand new season, yes, but the same Jesus. Isn't it good to know? The same yesterday, today, and forevermore.
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1: Our God will never ever put no more on you than you can bear. Yes, God cares for you. Remember that, fathers and father figures everywhere. God bless.
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1: 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God bless fathers and father figures everywhere. Here's Nia Allen, Lord, I Love You.

0: Hallelujah 105.1. Nothing, no thing will be able to separate us from the love of God, which is in Christ Jesus. I'm Kim Harford Johnson with you. Happy Sun. Yay. Got Fred Hammond on the way. Jesus is all. Lasha Knox right there. Thanks for listening in all day long. Fathers, yay. God bless fathers and father figures everywhere. I certainly do pray that all is well. And you know I'm praying for you. Yes, in the mighty and matchless name of Jesus, be healed, be delivered, and be set free. Amen. Let's continue to pray for one another and continue to pray for fathers and father figures everywhere.
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Nothing like the word to encourage yourself. 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
1: The Lord is my light and my salvation. Whom shall I fear? He is the very strength of our lives. Of whom shall we be afraid? Live, breathe, fight. I'm Kim Hartford Johnson. Yes, thanks for listening in. Got Reese Temple Choir on the way. I am. You are blessed. Kirk Franklin, smile. And I see you smiling, fathers and father figures everywhere. Wonderful day on this Father's Yay. And of course, it's also the first official day of summer. In some cities, it's already been feeling like summertime, but you know. But we got to continue to give God praise with more of the best for fathers and father figures everywhere. God bless.
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1: Blessed be the Lord who daily loads us with benefits, even the God of our salvation. Kim Harper Johnson with you on this Father's Day. God bless fathers, father figures everywhere listening in. And certainly, we want to continue to lift you up. Yes. Here's another hit. It's a great one. It's brand new by Josh Copeland. Nobody But Jesus.

0: Hallelujah 105.1.
1: Jesus is the way, he's the truth, and he is the life. Nobody but Jesus. I'm Kim Harper Johnson. Yes, that's me. On this happy Father's Day, and I certainly do pray it's been a wonderfully blessed one for every father and father figure listening in. And we continue to pray for those who are missing Dad on today for peace, comfort, and strength for you as you honor your father's memory. It's been a pure blessing, a pleasure, and it's always a ball to be with you. And of course, we serve a promise keeper. And according to God's word, all of his promises are yea and amen. That's yes, and so be it. Here's a promise. We know that God causes all things to work together for good to those that love God, to those that are called according to his purpose. No matter what you're facing, good or bad, it's all good. In the end, we win. It's God's promise. Yay and amen. Have a blessed week. Happy Father's Day.
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1: Yeah, man, we are checking in on the overnight shift for this Monday after we had an amazing 3-day weekend.

0: 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I got BB and CC Wine is coming up. I also got, let me see here, Andre Crouch.
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1: Dr. BJ Holiday moving along. That's music from my man PJ Morton. Coming up, got music on the way from Byron Cage. Also got Bishop T.D. Jakes on deck. Anthony Evans is coming up as well. And don't forget, we still got a chance for you to win $2,500 towards that great American getaway. We're going to try to just have you travel all over the place. You know what I mean? Anyway, if you want to win the money, your first chance to win is coming up at 8 a.m. this morning. And if you want to get all the contest details, just go to our website, all right?
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1: Yeah, man, moving along on what is known as the overnight shift for this Monday. Good morning to you. How you doing? Coming up, got Ricky Dillard right now. Yeah, this is one I definitely like you got to hear pretty much every night. Because I just tell the storms of the day, it ain't going to happen. It ain't going to happen. God got me for real.

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0: Hallelujah 105.1. Cruising along on the overnight shift coming up. Got music on the way from Fred Hammond. Also got music coming up from Dante Bo.
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1: That was one for back in the day for Doc McKenzie. Right now, here's new music for Josh Copeland. Up next, Scripture of the Day.

0: 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Dr. BJ Holiday having a lot of fun, man, or what we call this scripture of the day with my man, Pastor Michael Franks.
1: Blessing to you, Dr. Holiday, and blessing to you, God's anointed. God's scripture for today is from Habakkuk, the second chapter, the second and the third verse. And God wants you to do this. Write it down, then wait. Here's what the word of God says. And the Lord answered me and said, write the vision and make it plain upon tablets, that he that read it will run to it. For the vision is yet for an appointed time, but at the end it will speak and not lie. Though it tarries, wait for it will surely come. It will not tarry. God's anointed. In order to get to the next level of blessing, we all need to start with a plan. This plan starts in our head and our mind. To make it real, we must then put pen to the paper and start planning to make it a reality. Then others will see you are really serious and admire what you are doing and be inspired. That's your scripture for today. Now go and have yourself a blessed rest of the day.
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Dr. BJ Holiday cruising along. Coming up, we got Lisa Noah Smith coming up in just a few minutes. And don't forget about it, 8 a.m. this morning, we're going to give you a first chance to win that $2,500. Now, if you want to get more contest details, just go to our website,

0: 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Dr. BJ Holiday feeling good. It is the overnight shift coming up. Melvin Chris Bell the third with Houston coming up. And we've got the word of the day.
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As we move along on the overnight shift coming up in a few minutes, it is the word of the day. In the next hour, riddle of the night.

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1: 3, 2, 1. Dr. DJ Holiday definitely getting it in
2: on what we call another day that we get together and have the WOD. We call it the word of the day with my girl Melissa Jones.
3: Hey, it's your girl Melissa Jones, and today's word is runner. It comes from Psalm chapter 139, verses 7 and 8, that says, I can never escape from your spirit. I can never get away from your presence. If I go up to heaven, you are there. If I go down to the grave, you are there. You all, stop running away from your problems. 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Jesus was not a runner. 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If Jesus was a runner, he would have never stopped at the cross. If he was a runner, he would have ran right past the Garden of Gethsemane

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3: 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Bishop Brown wrote this song for me. Hallelujah.

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1: We're moving along, overnight shift. Here's our friend Hammond.
2: 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Yeah. 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
1: Dr. B's here, Holiday, having a lot of fun. It is the overnight shift coming up. Got music on the way from the Commodores. Also got Michael Stampley. And it is now time for my riddle of the night. So, here is the riddle. So, I'm starting to do some more easy, some less difficult riddles, because I want y'all to get the answers. And then I'm going to start making them

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1: Hey, what's up? This is your boy, Dr. BJ Holiday, and we're doing it before the month of May, or it could be in the month of May. But anyway, it is time for the scripture of the day, which all rhyme with my man, Pastor Michael Franks.
2: 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God's scripture for today is from 1 Samuel, the 16th chapter and the 7th verse. And God wants you to see it His way. Here's what the Word of God said. Do not consider His appearance or height, for I have rejected Him. The Lord does not see as man sees, for man sees the outward appearance, but God sees the heart. God's anointed, we have it all wrong. We think if you look good and dress good, if you have fancy houses or lots of money, then you are the standard for righteousness and success. But God wants us to see it His way. Pretty on the outside, but ugly on the inside makes an unattractive person. Spend time cleaning up and making your heart the thing that attracts attention, and you will have great success. That's your scripture for the day. Now have a less rest of the day.
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1: As we move along on the overnight shift, Dr. BJ Holiday, having fun, Todd Delaney coming up, and of course, it is now time for the riddle of the night. 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

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It's your boy, Dr. BJ Holiday, coming up this morning at 6 a.m. Start your morning with my girl, Sherry Mackey. 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
1: Giving you brand new music from Groovefire. Kind of loving this one, man. For real, this is one that's going to make you work a little bit faster. Anyway, coming up in a few minutes, it is the word of the day. But right now, this is I Can Count On You.

0: Hallelujah FM. 3, 2, 1. Dr. DJ Holiday definitely getting it in on what we call another day that we get together and have the WOD. We call it the word of the day with my girl, Melissa Jones.
1: Hey, it's your girl, Melissa Jones, and today's word is runner. It comes from Psalm chapter 139, verses 7 and 8 that says, I can never escape from your spirit. I can never get away from your presence. If I go up to heaven, you are there. If I go down to the grave, you are there. You all, stop running away from your problems. Your problems can lead you on the pathway to heal from your pain if you seek the Father. Jesus was not a runner. You can't find a verse anywhere in the Bible that says Jesus ran from anything. If Jesus was a runner, he would have never stopped at the cross. If he was a runner, he would have ran right past the Garden of Gethsemane.

0: is never speedy, and neither is healing. If you are believing God to heal you, please stop running and slow down. Love stops. That's what Jesus did for you. So today, stop running, be patient, and be blessed.
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Hallelujah 105.1. We are having a lot of fun. It is the overnight shift coming up. I've got music on the way from Pastor Mike Jr., who won a Stellar Award. Yes, congratulations to him. And coming up right after Pastor Mike Jr., it is my all-famous, annoying, sometimes funny, but always corny, dad joke of the day.

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1: Dr. BJ Holiday feeling good on this Monday. Coming up, I've got music on the way from Marvin Sapp. Also got Melvin Williams. And I've got music coming up from Anthony David and the Cool Woods. It is now time for my all-famous, annoying, sometimes funny, but always corny dad joke of the day. So the question is, what kind of suits do lawyers wear to the courtroom? What do lawyers wear

0: That was a good one.
1: I'm Bree Wood with BIN News Now. U.S. Ambassador to the United Nations Mike Waltz says the Trump administration is prioritizing preventing Iran from obtaining a nuclear weapon.
2: But what President Trump is doing is striking that balance with also ensuring that a genocidal regime that none of us trust can never have a nuclear weapon.
1: Speaking on CBS's Face the Nation, Waltz said that any potential deal with Iran would hinge on strict verification. A new AI art museum is opened in downtown Los Angeles featuring interactive exhibits that respond to visitors in real time. Called Dataland, the space blends technology and creativity, though critics are raising concerns about AI's role in art and its energy use. And singer Victoria Monet is hitting a high note, topping the Billboard Adult R&B Airplay chart with her single Let Me, marking her third number one on the chart. Get BIN News Now on demand 24/7 on the iHeartRadio app.
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14: Never would have made it.

Somebody just need to testify to something next to him. Tell him, I'm stronger, I'm wiser, I'm better, much better. 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Is there anybody in this house other than me that could declare you made it?

0: with you today. Till the next time I talk to you, make sure you're ASAP. Always stop and pray.
1: I'm Bree Wood with BIN News Now. Los Angeles leaders are calling for police reform after body cam video shows an officer shooting a barking dog. Community activist Najee Ali.
2: The video confirms that Jameson never should have been shot and killed to begin with.
1: Black Mayor Karen Bass calls the incident disturbing, urging better training. The dog, named Jameson, was shot during a response to a noise complaint that turned out to be celebratory. A historic black cemetery in Madisonville, Ohio, is receiving a major boost for preservation. The United Colored American Cemetery has been awarded a $750,000 National Park Service grant to support restoration efforts at the site. And the American Red Cross is urging more blood donations as summer shortages set in. Officials say donations can drop up to 30% this time of year. To help boost supply, donors can receive a $15 gift card through June 28th. Get BIN News Now on demand 24/7 on the iHeartRadio app.
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1: Family group Forever Jones kicking off a family day on the party. 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Bishop T.D. 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

0: Yes, it is a marvelous Monday, a family day on the party. Your early morning praise party with me, your girl, Sherry Mackey, giving you a chance to win $2,500. I pray your Father's Day was absolutely amazing. Hey, family, we know America's favorite chicken. I'll tell you about that coming up. We got a Black Music Month tribute, as June is Black Music Month. We got your testimonies, your birthday, and your anniversary shouts when you call 844-885-9425, or you tap the app. Tap the little red microphone on the iHeartRadio app and leave your shout-outs there. We're going to go to God in prayer. We got entertainment news. Kiara Shear Kelly in Gracie's Corner, both making entertainment news. We're going to test your biblical knowledge for the family. Everybody, everybody in the Bible challenge question of the day. We got to look, a reflection of today in African-American history. I call it Black Facts. In today's word, shine right where you are. And in Hot Topics, have you forgotten? Uh-oh. Then I got a little Sherryism, a little wisdom I've learned along the way. There's a party on the radio with you in mind. It's your early morning praise party with me, your girl, Sherry Mackey. Good morning.
1: I'm Bree Wood with BIN News Now. Vice President J.D. Vance is in the Swiss Alps for talks aimed at securing a peace deal with Iran.
2: Can we turn over a new leaf? Can we change relations in the Middle East permanently? Or do we go back to doing things the old way, which is not our preference, but is certainly very much something that can happen?
1: The negotiations come amid conflicting reports over the Strait of Hormuz, with Iran claiming it's closed while the U.S. says shipping traffic is still moving. Columbus, Georgia will see a historic leadership change after City Councilwoman Joanne Kogel conceded the mayoral race. Kogel says she wanted every legal ballot counted before conceding, as Isaiah Hughley prepares to become the city's first Black mayor when he takes office in January. And a Chicago man charged with burning a cross in Grant Park has been released from custody. Merlin Liu faces hate crime and arson charges. Get BIN News Now on demand 24/7 on the iHeartRadio app.
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1: It's your early morning praise party. I am Sherry Mackey, and here's what's making news. Well, we now know America's favorite chicken again, Chick-fil-A, that Jesus chicken, baby, is once again America's favorite chicken chain. YouGov's latest poll shows the eatery is tops with KFC in second, Popeyes taking the third slot, and Raising Cane's in fourth. The poll also ranked Five Guys first in burger joints. Pizza Hut topped the pizza list, and Taco Bell grabbed first in the taco category. McDonald's came in last in the burger category. Just a little news I thought that you can use on a marvelous Monday, a family day. Hey, family, stick and stay. We got a Black Music Month tribute coming up on the party. Your early morning praise party with me, your girl, Sherry Mackey. Good morning.
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1: Hallelujah 105.1, Birmingham's Inspiration Station. It's your early morning praise party. I am Sherry Mackey, and of course you know, this is African American Music Appreciation Month, celebrated in June and recognizing the significant contributions of African American musicians to American culture. It's a time to appreciate the diverse range of genres and artists that have shaped music history and continue to influence the contemporary sounds. Well, what better family group to honor than the Winans? Yeah. The Winans are a renowned American gospel quartet. Speaking of the Winans brothers from Detroit, Michigan, known for their significant contributions to contemporary gospel and R&B, the group consists of Marvin, Carvin, Michael, and the late Ronald Winans. They were discovered by the gospel legend Andre Crouch. Did y'all know that? Yeah, signed to Light Records, released their debut album, introducing the Winans back in 1981. Their music blends traditional gospel with R&B, helping to popularize contemporary gospel and reach a broader audience. Over the years, the Winans have received numerous accolades, including multiple Grammy Awards for songs like Ain't No Need to Worry and Tomorrow. Baby, I love their body of work. Uphold Me, The Question Is, Restoration, Millions, Everything You Touch is a Song. Beyond their group work, the Winans family has produced several successful solo artists, including CeCe Winans, for instance, one of the best-selling gospel artists of all times. 15 Grammys to her name. Her brother, BeBe Winans, who's also achieved success both as a solo artist and in collaboration with CeCe. Other family members like Vicky Winans, yes, who was married to Marvin Winans, Angie and Debbie Winans, and the group Winans Phase 2 have made significant impact in the gospel and R&B music scenes. In 2024, the Winans family announced a 7-part documentary film series titled Thankful. Hello, I'm looking forward to that. The Winans family's enduring influence continues to shape gospel and R&B music, making them a cornerstone for both genres.

0: love the Winans. We honor and we celebrate the Winans today for Black Music Month. We're going to go ahead and open those phone lines at 844-885-9425.
1: Here's what's trending this hour. The man accused of killing Charlie Kirk is back in a Utah courtroom today as legal tensions rise. Tyler Robbins' defense team is asking a judge to hold the prosecutor in contempt, alleging he made public comments about Robinson's guilt. Robinson faces charges in the September shooting at Utah Valley University, and prosecutors are seeking the death penalty. A key hearing is set for July 6th, where prosecutors must present enough evidence to move the case to trial. I'm Bree Wood with what's trending.
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0: 105.1. It's Monday morning. It's family day on the party. Your early morning praise party with me, your girl, Sherry Mackey. And you are amazing listeners. Y'all make the party. We want to hear from you. 844-885-9425. That's 844-885-9425. What are you happy about?
1: Hallelujah. Good morning. I finally got the line. Hallelujah. I just want to share my testimony. I am a mother of seven. I have five living children. I had my baby son to pass at 4 years old, got drowned, and my daughter to pass at 27 had lupus. And I also lost my mom that same year that my daughter

0: And he will do just what he said.
1: Oh, yes, he will. And talk about a story of resilience and overcoming that deserves a praise break. Come on, Jesus. We want to hear from you as well. 844-885-9425. Share your testimony. 844-885-9425. It's your early morning praise party. I am Sherry Mackey. Good morning.

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1: For Dennis and Sarah Lewis, thank you so much for listening to your early morning praise party. 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God is great. Hey, family, we're going to go to God in prayer in about 8 minutes. Right now, enjoy Lamar Campbell.

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1: Good morning, good morning, good morning. I am Sherry Mackey. It is time right now for us to go to God in prayer. And as always, I invite you to join along with me in prayer. You know, sometimes we go through things and I have to remind myself that my situation did not catch God by surprise. I'm going to remind you of that today. Heavenly Father, today we come before you with hearts that may be burdened, confused, weary, and searching for answers. Some of us are facing situations we never expected. Some are dealing with unexpected loss, health challenges, financial pressures, family struggles, broken relationships, or doors that have suddenly closed. Lord, what caught us by surprise did not catch you by surprise. Before this situation ever entered our lives, you already knew about it. Before the diagnosis, before the phone call, before the disappointment, before the setback, before the tears, you were already there. Nothing has occurred outside of your knowledge, your power, and your sovereignty. Father, today, we find comfort in knowing that you are not scrambling to come up with a solution. You are not worried about what we're facing. You are not intimidated by the mountain standing before us. You are the Alpha. You are the Omega. You're the beginning and the end. You see what we can't see, and you know what we don't know. Lord, remind us that you already are everything we need you to be. When we need strength, you are our strength. When we need peace, you are our Prince of Peace. When we need provision, you are Jehovah Jireh, our provider. When we need healing, you are Jehovah Rapha, our healer. When we need direction, you are our shepherd. When we need protection, you are our refuge and our strong tower. Father, for those who feel overwhelmed right now, remind them that you are their burden bearer. For those who feel lonely, remind them that you will never leave nor forsake them. For those who feel uncertain about tomorrow, remind them that their future is safely held in your hands. Lord, help us to stop focusing on the size of our problem and start focusing on the greatness of our God. The obstacles may be large, but God, you're greater than the obstacle. The battle may be fierce, but God, you're stronger than the battle. The valley may be deep, but your love reaches deeper even still. So Father, increase our faith today. Help us to trust you when we don't understand. Help us to stand on your promises when our emotions try to overwhelm us. Help us to remember that if you allow this season, then you've already made provision for us to walk through it victoriously. Today, God, we surrender our fears, our questions, our worries, and our circumstances into your capable hands. We choose to trust that you are already working behind the scenes. You're making ways where there seems to be no way. Thank you, Lord, that this situation did not catch you by surprise. Thank you that you already are everything we need you to be. And thank you that no matter what we face today, we never face it alone. In Jesus' mighty and matchless name, amen, amen, and amen.
2: I'm Bree Wood with BIN News Now. Police in the Bronx shot a suspect and several NYPD officers were injured after being struck by a stolen car.
3: With the sergeant on the ground in front of the Kia and multiple additional officers in close proximity to the car, the officer on top of the parked vehicle discharged his firearm at the driver.
2: All injured, including the suspect, are in stable condition as the investigation continues. And at least 13 people were injured in a drive-by shooting on Chicago's South Side late Friday night. Police say two gunmen opened fire before fleeing and no arrests have been made. The shooting was part of a violent weekend across the city that left at least 33 people shot, including six killed. And San Antonio, Texas's mayor is calling for Kanye West's 4th of July concert to be canceled, citing his past anti-Semitic remarks. The push is gaining support, with a U.S. senator also urging cancellations of upcoming shows in Florida. Get BIN News Now on demand 24/7 on the iHeartRadio app.
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0: Happy birthday! Happy anniversary to everybody celebrating on this 22nd day of June. Felicia Jones, happy birthday, sis, from your husband, Glenn. Your parents, Harold and Evelyn Rose, and certainly our children and our grands. My little cousin, Keosha Flowers, Yvette Whiteside, my classmate, Joan Bullock, Roderick Flowers, Sherry Bowen, Darlene Young, Marilyn McGee, Robin Lawson, Janine Houston. 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
3: Good morning. My name is Sonia. Happy 9th birthday to Kai Marie Jones. And this is also from her godparents, Jeffrey and Kiki Christian.
4: Good morning. I'd like to wish my husband, Robert Pittman, and Tamika Pittman a happy 16th anniversary.
5: Happy birthday to Asher Goodwin and Helen Williams. And a special birthday go out to my friend Bernie Jackson from Karen and her daughter Lutie and the whole entire family.
6: Hi, my name is Penny Ward. I'd like to say happy birthday to Robin Lawson and happy anniversary to Toby and Shamika Hill.
0: Of course, you guys are celebrities. You're joined by actress Meryl Streep, who's 77. Pop singer Cyndi Lauper is 73. Girls just want to have fun. Actor David Faison is 52. That's Dr. Chris Tark on Scrubs. He was in Clueless. Remember the Titans? Yeah. Grammy-nominated Stella Award-winning artist and pastor J.J. Hairston. That's Trina's husband, baby. Don't play with it. After this, awesome God, incredible praise. Lord, you're mighty, miracle worker, you deserve it. Yes, my friend, Pastor J.J. Hairston is celebrating his birthday today. Y'all blow him up on the sale. Reality star Portia Williams for The Real Housewives of Atlanta. She is 45. Happy birthday, everybody. It's your early morning praise party. I am Sherry Mackey.
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0: 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Your early morning praise party, and I know you got something to be thankful for, and we want you to share at 844-885-9425. 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What are you happy about?
1: Pray for me. My name is Sammy Johnson. I used to be on drugs and dogs. He took me from nothing to something, and that's why I listen to y'all program every morning. And y'all are so great, and y'all bless me with every morning. But like I said, I'm doing good. I've been clean now for 14 years. I work at Stupot, and I'm giving back to the community and giving to the Lord.
0: What a testimony. Thank you, brother.
1: And I'm thanking you, Terry.
0: Y'all know that deserves a praise break. Come on, Jesus. From you as well. 844-885-9425. 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
2: I'm Bree Wood with BIN News Now. Three people are dead after a small plane crashed in Bowie, Maryland late Saturday night. Elena Russo with the Maryland State Police.
3: The aircraft was located at approximately 3:45 a.m. in a wooded area in close proximity to a residential area off of Scarlet Oak Court.
2: The FAA and NTSB are now investigating the cause. A new NBC poll finds most Americans believe the country has achieved the Founding Fathers' ideals, but also highlights deep concerns about civic education and trust. 80% say civic learning is lacking, while confidence in institutions remains low, especially in Congress and the media. And Houston became the center of both space history and soccer excitement this weekend. NASA astronauts Victor Glover, who is Black, and Reed Wiseman received a hero's welcome at a packed World Cup match. Get BIN News Now on demand 24/7 on the iHeartRadio app.
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1: It's your early morning praise party. I am Sherry Mackey. Well, BMI is getting ready to celebrate the songwriters and publishers behind this year's Best in Gospel at the 2026 BMI Trailblazers of Gospel Music Awards. It's going to be held in Nashville Tuesday, July 21st. Multiple award-winning artist and songwriter Kiara Sheard will receive the BMI Impact Award in recognition of her impressive career and impact on the future of gospel music. Throughout the ceremony, BMI will also honor the songwriters, producer, and music publishers of the past 25 years, 25 most performed gospel songs in the United States. The BMI Gospel Song Songwriter Publisher of the Year will also be named during the ceremony. The private event is going to be hosted by BMI CEO Mike O'Neill and Vice President Creative Atlanta, Catherine Bruton. Congratulations, Kiara Sheard Kelly. Also making news, if you watch Gracie's Corner on YouTube, like my grandsons do, oh my goodness. Great news for Gracie's Corner. A Houston couple created the famous YouTube show Gracie's Corner so that their three children could see themselves on television. Well, now it's headed to Disney. Gracie's Corner is now available on Disney Plus with 120 shorts and 18 themed compilations. More shorts and compilations will continue to premiere throughout the rest of 2026. The family will also develop new content with Disney. Houston parents Arlene Gordon Hollingsworth and Javoris Hollingsworth are co-creators of Gracie's Corner and created the sing-along YouTube series in 2021, noticing the shows their children were watching during the pandemic lacked characters that represented them, African Americans. Well, Gracie's Corner now has 6.3 million YouTube subscribers and has amassed nearly 10 billion views total. It has also spawned a sold-out national tour, a book deal with HarperCollins, and four NAACP Image Awards. The series blends educational lessons with contemporary music, including hip-hop and R&B. Y'all got to check out Gracie's Corner on YouTube. I love it. I know my ABCs. I'm just saying, if you ain't seen Grace's Corner, baby, you're missing out. That's what's making entertainment news on the party. Your early morning praise party with me, your girl, Sherry Mackey. La, la, la.

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Byron Cage, I will bless the Lord. A few minutes past the 8 o'clock hour on the party. 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
1: It's your early morning praise party on a marvelous Monday, a family day. And family, it's time for us to test your biblical knowledge with the Bible Challenge question of the day. And this is open for everybody, everybody, everybody, everybody. All right, family, from the category violent people and things. From the category violent people and things. What king of Assyria was murdered at worship by his two sons? Oh my. What king of Assyria was murdered at worship by his two sons? That's your Bible challenge question on a family day. We're going to compare answers coming up on the party. It's your early morning praise party. I am Sherry Mackey.
2: Wood with BIN News Now. The Obama Presidential Center has officially opened in Chicago with a star-studded celebration that took place the day before. Speaking at the reception, former President Obama said he hopes the center will represent the lessons and values of his presidency.
3: For us to be able to give that to this community is really important to us.
2: I had the pleasure of being there with performers like Stevie Wonder and Jennifer Hudson taking the stage. The Justice Department is moving to Black Evanston, Illinois' reparations housing program, which provides grants to Black residents impacted by historic discrimination. Officials argue the program violates federal law, while the city defends it as a response to decades of housing inequities. And actor Faison Love is facing legal and financial trouble after being arrested over a $250,000 child support claim. A judge has ordered him to submit financial records by the end of the month. Get BIN News Now on demand 24/7 on the iHeartRadio app.
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1: It's your early morning praise party. I am Sherry Mackey. It's time to give you the answer for the Bible challenge question of the day. This was open for everybody, the entire family. So, from the category violent people and things, I asked the question, what king of Assyria was murdered at worship by his two sons? Yes, he was murdered by his two sons. What king was that? If you said it was Sennacherib. Survey says, and the Bible confirms, ding, ding, ding, ding, ding, ding, ding. Sennacherib. You can spell that Sennacherib. You can read about that in 2 Kings 19:37. It records the assassination of the Assyrian king, Sennacherib, after he retreated from his failed siege of Jerusalem. His son, Adramelech, and Sharezer, baby, these names in his Bible, child, would just be sending me. Anyway, they struck him down with a sword while he was worshiping his god, Nisroch. Well, there's your problem right there. You're worshiping the wrong god. But anyway, the brothers then fled to Ararat, and his son, Esarhaddon, succeeded him. Lord. So the brothers fled after they killed their daddy, and then the other son succeeded him. Lord help. Family drama. That's your Bible challenge question and answer all the party. It's your early morning praise party. I am Sherry Mackey.
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0: Hallelujah 105.1, Birmingham's Inspiration Station. It's your early morning praise party. I am Sherry Mackey, and it's time, y'all, for a history lesson. It's time to roll those calendars back on today in Black American history, world history, our nation's history. So roll those calendars back to June 22nd in 1868, when Congress readmitted the state of Arkansas on condition that it would never change its constitution to disenfranchise blacks. In 1909, Catherine Dunham, dancer and choreographer, was born in Juliet, Illinois. In the 1940s, Dunham formed a dance company that toured 60 countries, founded a dance school, and authored books about the dance techniques that she taught. In 1921, Eva Beatrice Dykes, the first black woman to meet the requirements for a PhD. She received her PhD in English from Radcliffe College in Massachusetts. Dykes, however, received her degree 8 days after Georgiana Simpson, who was the first black woman to receive her PhD. So Eva Dykes was the first one to qualify, but Georgia Simpson was the first one to receive it. In 1938, boxing legend Joe Louis knocked out German boxer Max Schelling.
1: The ground bomber raining punches off Max Schelling's jaw. Max starts to sink to the canvas. Joe wants to finish it. Here in round one, an explosive right sends Schelling to the canvas for the first time. Another right to the jaw, and Schelling is in desperate trouble. Max goes down for the second time. Now it's Joe Louis, the ground bomber at his dynamite best. A right to the body. Another jolting right, and Max goes down for the third and last time.
0: Well, this victory was especially sweet since in 1936, Adolf Hitler was gloating over Schmeling's victory over Louis. Well, Louis now became the first black national sports hero. He was commemorated on a U.S. postage stamp, as a matter of fact, on this date in 1993. In 1965, Arthur Ashe led UCLA to an NCAA tennis championship. And finally, on this date in 1970, President Richard Nixon signed a bill extending the Voting Rights Act of 1965 to 1975. Just five more years. All right, there you have it. That's a look, that's a reflection of this date in African-American world and national history. It's your early morning praise party. And I always remind you, if you don't know your history, you won't realize just how powerful you can become. And in most cases, you're doomed to repeat itself. It's your early morning praise party. I am Sherry Mackey.
2: I'm Bree Wood with BIN News Now. President Trump has awarded the Medal of Honor to three soldiers for extraordinary courage in combat.
3: Men who went willingly to the darkest and most dangerous corners on earth to defeat evil so we could live free.
2: The honorees included two retired service members and one receiving the award posthumously, recognized for heroic actions in Vietnam and Afghanistan. A Michigan man who films his runs says he was told to stop recording at a Meijer store in Kalamazoo. The man, known as Nino, says he was parked far from the building and away from customers. The encounter, captured on video, has sparked some online debate over private property rights and whether race played a role. And Serena Williams is set to return to singles at Wimbledon as a wild card, marking her first singles appearance since 2022. Get BIN News Now on demand 24/7 on the iHeartRadio app.
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0: 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Donna Lawrence, the gift on the Early Morning Praise Party with me, your girl, Sherry Mackey. You're about 10 minutes away from today's word, encouraging you to shine right where you are. Right now, it's Doug Williams.
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1: It's your early morning praise party. I am Sherry Mackey. It is time right now for today's word. Shine right where you are. Genesis 39:6 says, so Potiphar gave Joseph complete administrative responsibility over everything he owned. With Joseph there, he didn't worry about a thing except what kind of food to eat. Life doesn't always unfold the way that we expect it to. One moment, Joseph was his father's beloved son, wearing a coat that symbolized favor and promise. The next moment, he was betrayed by his own brothers, thrown into a pit, sold into slavery, and taken far from everything familiar to him. His dreams seemed farther away than ever. Most people would have become bitter. Most people would have complained, blamed others, or given up on the future. After all, Joseph had every reason to ask God, why is this happening to me? Yet Joseph chose a different response. Instead of allowing his circumstances to define him, he allowed his character to define him. Even as a slave in Potiphar's house, Joseph worked with excellence. He remained faithful. He stayed positive. He honored God. He refused to let disappointment steal his purpose. Joseph understood a principle that many people miss. Your circumstances may change, but your commitment to excellence should not. Joseph didn't spend his days focused on what he had lost. He focused on being faithful with what God had placed in his hands. Well, as a result, God favored him. His favor continued to rest upon Joseph. Potiphar noticed that there was something different about Joseph. He saw integrity. He saw responsibility. He saw someone who could be trusted. Before long, Joseph was managing the entire household. The same young man who arrived as a slave became a leader because he chose to shine right where he was planted. That's a lesson for all of us. There will be seasons when life feels unfair. You may feel overlooked at work, unappreciated in your efforts, or frustrated by delays in your dreams. You may wonder why you're not further along or why certain doors haven't opened. But don't let your current situation determine your attitude. Keep showing up. Keep being your best. Keep honoring God. When you do the right thing, while the wrong thing is happening, God is developing something valuable within you. He's building your faith. He's strengthening your character and preparing you for greater opportunities ahead. Remember, Joseph's destiny wasn't destroyed by the pit, the slavery, or the setbacks. Those experiences were actually preparing him for the palace. See, the same God who was with Joseph is with you today. So wherever you are today, you choose to shine. Shine through your attitude. Shine through your integrity. Shine through your faithfulness. Because when God sees that he can trust your character, he'll open doors that no person, no matter their title, can shut. Father God, thank you that your favor remains on our lives regardless of our circumstances. Thank you that even in seasons of disappointment, you're working behind the scenes for our good. Help us to remain faithful, positive, and committed to excellence wherever you have us. Strengthen our character, increase our faith, and prepare us for the doors that you have planned for our future. God, we choose to trust you to be our vindicator and our promoter. In Jesus' name. Now that's your word for today. 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It's your early morning praise party. I am Sherry Mackey.
2: 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At least 13 people were injured in a drive-by shooting on Chicago's South Side with no arrests so far. Like Mayor Brandon Johnson says, efforts to curb illegal guns are ramping up.
3: And we're going to continue to ensure that we make the critical investments to not just hold people accountable, but to make sure that we're preventing these acts of violence from ever occurring.
2: Authorities say at least 33 people were shot, six of them fatally. Tyler Perry is facing new legal tension in a $77 million lawsuit as actor Mario Rodriguez claims Perry has refused to sit for a deposition. Perry's legal team denies avoiding questions while the high-profile case and all allegations remain contested in court. And Grammy-nominated producer Tay Keith has died at just 29 years old. Police say he was found in his Nashville apartment with no cause of death released. He worked with some of music's biggest stars. Get BIN News Now on demand 24/7 on the iHeartRadio app.
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1: It's your early morning praise party. I am Sherry Mackey. It's time for the Word of God. It is time for the Bible Experience. And for those of you that like to read along with us, we are picking up in 2 Corinthians chapter 7. So open your Bible or your Bible apps to 2 Corinthians chapter 7. Today we pick up in verse 3, talking about Paul's joy.
2: For when we came into Macedonia, this body of ours had no rest. But we were harassed at every turn, conflicts on the outside, fears within. But God, who comforts the downcast, comforted us by the coming of Titus. And not only by his coming, but also by the comfort you had given him. He told us about your longing for me, your deep sorrow, your ardent concern for me, so that my joy was greater than ever. Even if I caused you sorrow by my letter, I do not regret it. Though I did regret it, I see that my letter hurt you, but only for a little while. Yet now I am happy. Not because you were made sorry, but because your sorrow led you to repentance. For you became sorrowful as God intended, and so were not harmed in any way by us. Godly sorrow brings repentance that leads to salvation and leaves no regret, but worldly sorrow brings death.
0: All right, family, we're going to pick up right there in the Bible Experience here on the party. It's your early morning praise party. I am Sherry Mackey. Good morning.
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0: When you're going to question if God is really on your side. And the reason why you're questioning it is because of the simple fact it seems like the devil is hitting you with everything that he can possibly throw at you. But you need to understand something, beloved. You need to remember that the only reason why you're in that position now is because God had ordered your steps. And the only reason why the devil is hitting you like he's hitting you is because he has literally peeked into your future. And he

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1: It's your early morning praise party. I am Sherry Mackey, and it's time for Hot Topics. I wanted to talk about this, y'all. Cardi B recently visited a Five Below for the first time and documented her experience on her Instagram. The rapper, who was unfamiliar with the discount store, was impressed by the variety of items available, especially for kids. She joked about being rich for too long and not knowing about Five Below offerings. Cardi ended up purchasing some humorous shirts and expressed her excitement about the store. So here's my question. So, yeah, this is Cardi B, and yes, she went to Five Below, and yes, you know, she was kind of out of touch with reality. But I want to just use this for something different. Sometimes as Christians, we get so caught up in the church that we lose our connection to reality. Now, she is so rich, she thinks she's lost touch with, you know, discount stores and that kind of stuff. Lord knows, I want to be so wealthy I could buy anything I want to when I want to. But baby, who gonna be still shopping at Five and the Below? It's gonna be me. I'm just saying. Anyway, but when we get saved, sometimes we so saved, we so Holy Ghost filled, we so water baptized, we so saved that we lose touch with what's happening in real life every day. We lose touch with reality. We lose touch with real everyday peer pressure and struggles that other people may be going through. I want you to address that. Do we sometimes get too caught up? You know, yes, we want to be in the world, but not of the world. But do we want to lose the reality of what's happening? Because we can't minister to somebody that we feel like we are better than, above, and they are beneath us and all of this. So, are we so out of touch, if you will, that you don't know what's going on in the world? Hey, I want you guys to leave me a message. Let me know on the Talkback feature on the iHeartRadio app. It's your early morning praise party. I am Sherry Mackey.
2: I'm Bree Wood with BIN News Now. President Trump has awarded the Medal of Honor to three soldiers for extraordinary courage in combat.
3: Men who went willingly to the darkest and most dangerous corners on earth to defeat evil so we could live free.
2: The honorees included two retired service members and one receiving the award posthumously, recognized for heroic actions in Vietnam and Afghanistan. A Michigan man who films his runs says he was told to stop recording at a Meijer store in Kalamazoo. The man, known as Nino, says he was parked far from the building and away from customers. The encounter, captured on video, has sparked some online debate over private property rights and whether race played a role. And Serena Williams is set to return to singles at Wimbledon as a wild card, marking her first singles appearance since 2022. Get BIN News Now on demand 24/7 on the iHeartRadio app.
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1: It's music from Dwayne Woods and Let Go and Let God. Happy Monday to you and yours. I'm Tracy Bethay. Glad to be in your company. Got some Tamala Man on the way. Here's Douglas Miller, and my soul is anchored in the Lord.

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We love the Lord. 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
2: It's music from Tamela Mann, Live, Breathe, and Fight. That's what you gotta do, yeah, in this Christian walk. It's not gonna be easy, but it's going to be worth it. How you doing on this Monday? Yeah, did you have a wonderful long weekend? Juneteenth, Father's Day weekend, and now we are back at the workplace. Thank God for employment. Yeah, and we've got great gospel music to enhance that work day. Still to come this hour, music on the way from the Reverend Al Green, Zacardi Cortez, and Work It Out For Me, Lord. We'll go back with Dr. Charles Hayes, Jesus Can Work It Out, and the latest single from Josh Copeland.
3: I'm Bree Wood with BIN News Now. Vice President J.D. Vance is in the Swiss Alps for talks aimed at securing a peace deal with Iran.
4: Can we turn over a new leaf? Can we change relations in the Middle East permanently? Or do we go back to doing things the old way, which is not our preference, but is certainly very much something that can happen?
3: The negotiations come amid conflicting reports over the Strait of Hormuz, with Iran claiming it's closed while the U.S. says shipping traffic is still moving. Columbus, Georgia will see a historic leadership change after City Councilwoman Joanne Kogel conceded the mayoral race. Kogel says she wanted every legal ballot counted before conceding, as Isaiah Hughley prepares to become the city's first black mayor when he takes office in January. And a Chicago man charged with burning a cross in Grant Park has been released from custody. Merlin Liu faces hate crime and arson charges. Get BIN News Now on demand 24/7 on the iHeartRadio app.
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Can y'all hear me sing?

105.1 Hallelujah FM. Pastor Shirley Caesar along with Anthony Hamilton. What a collaboration, right? It's all right. It's okay. I'm Tracy Bethay. Happy Monday to you and yours. Here's Josh Copeland and Nobody But Jesus.

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1: That's music from Josh Copeland and Nobody But Jesus. I know that's right. Happy Monday to you and yours. I'm Tracy Bethay. So glad to be in your company. And we've had a wonderful Juneteenth weekend. We've had a wonderful Father's Day weekend. I hope, fathers, you were just showered with love. And even with that, we're still sharing the love in the $2,500 blessing. This is the sound of a $2,500 winner.
2: That's awesome. I like that. Yes, I would like to go to California because that summer temperature rises out there. I've never been, so I want to experience it. Hi, I'm Germany. I just won $2,500 just for listening to iHeartRadio.
1: Well, congratulations to you, Jeremy. Now, Jeremy says he wants to go out to California and experience the California heat. Go right ahead, Jeremy. Germany. I don't know why I call him Jeremy. His name is Germany. Go right ahead, Germany. That's some warm weather up there in California, but that's where he wants to go. And you know what? He's got $2,500 to do just that. I want to know where you would go. Now, let me just say this. The winning still continues. You've got four chances a day, Monday through Friday, 8 a.m., 11 a.m., 2 p.m., and 5 p.m. When you hear the keyword around the top of those hours, just be sure to enter it on this station's website for your chance at $2,500. Yeah. So where would you go? I want to know where you would go. Stay close. We got more of your favorite gospel hits coming up. Music on the way from Dietrich Haddon. Got some Israel and New Breed standing by and the choir master, Ricky Dillard.
3: I'm Bree Wood with BIN News Now. Energy Secretary Chris Wright says oil flow through the Strait of Hormuz has returned to normal despite ongoing uncertainty.
4: Flows of oil and natural gas through the straits have already returned to normal, and they will continue that way.
3: Iran claims it shut the waterway in protest of Israel's actions in Lebanon, while U.S. officials maintain shipping traffic is good. Black Shelby County, Tennessee court clerk Tammy Sawyer has been suspended for 30 days following a federal indictment. Sawyer is accused of embezzling more than $40,000 in taxpayer funds, and a temporary clerk will now step in as the case moves forward. And Toy Story 5 is off to a massive start, topping the box office with more than $160 million in its opening weekend. Meanwhile, Spielberg's Disclosure Day continues strong with other top films, including Backrooms and Scary Movie. Get BIN News Now on demand 24/7 on the iHeartRadio app.
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1: Yes, Lord, you are good all the time, and all the time our God is good. I'm Tracy Bethay, glad to be in your company. Here's Darwin Hobbs, and He's Able.
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1: It's music from the choir master. That's Ricky Dillard along with Charisma Evans on lead vocals, and song says Open My Eyes. Well, a beautiful Monday to you and yours. I'm Tracy Bethay, glad to be in your company. And on this 22nd day of June, according to the national calendar, today is National Kissing Day. Yeah. So I hope even before you left the house, your spouse, I hope you kiss your spouse just because you're married. That's what we do, right? But today is National Kissing Day, and it also means you can put a nice, cute kiss on the jaw of a loved one, your niece, your nephew, your grandmother. Yeah, it's National Kissing Day. Also, it is National Onion Rings Day. And it's National HVAC Day, meaning that, actually HVAC Tech Day, as we honor these men and women that get out here and work with our air conditioners for our businesses and our homes, because it's hot. And so, yeah, you may need to even get it serviced. So we definitely appreciate those. As a matter of fact, let me thank Mr. Ivy, who services our air conditioners during the summer months, because it gets really hot. So, yeah, shout out to all of the HVAC technicians. How about that? Listen, we've still got more of your favorite gospel hits on the way. Music from J.J. Harrison with Miracle Worker. Evie McKinney, Ain't That Just Like God. And music coming up from Yolanda Adams.
2: I'm Bree Wood with BIN News Now. U.S. Ambassador to the United Nations Mike Waltz says the Trump administration is prioritizing preventing Iran from obtaining a nuclear weapon.
3: But what President Trump is doing is striking that balance with also ensuring that a genocidal regime that none of us trust can never have a nuclear weapon.
2: Speaking on CBS's Face the Nation, Waltz said that any potential deal with Iran would hinge on strict verification. A new AI art museum is opened in downtown Los Angeles, featuring interactive exhibits that respond to visitors in real time. Called Dataland, the space blends technology and creativity, though critics are raising concerns about AI's role in art and its energy use. And singer Victoria Monet is hitting a high note, topping the Billboard Adult R&B Airplay chart with her single Let Me, marking her third number one on the chart. Get BIN News Now on demand 24/7 on the iHeartRadio app.
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Hallelujah 105.1, Birmingham's Inspiration Station. We surrender, Lord, yes, to your will and to your way. I'm Tracy Bethay. Glad to be in your company. Happy Monday to you. Here's Nia Allen with The Lord, I Love You.

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1: It's music from Nia Allen and Lord, I Love You. I'm Tracy Bethay, glad to be in your company. And did you love it? Did you get a chance to see it? Now, I know I shared with you on Thursday, that was the grand opening of the Obama Center. And I'm talking about a star-studded lineup, music icons from Stevie Wonder to Bruce Springsteen, U2's Bono and The Edge. They headlined the grand opening of the Obama Presidential Center this past Thursday. And so the dedication ceremony at nearly the 20-acre campus featured award-winning performers and a message of hope and inspiration. Yep, President Barack Obama and former First Lady Michelle Obama, our forever First Lady, kicked off the grand opening weekend. And it was live streamed on the Obama Foundation's YouTube and social media channel, so you may be able to go back and check out the event. But the event truly honored the values of the Obama presidency and inspired civic engagement worldwide. So now it's official, the Obama Presidential Center. For those of you that are trying to get this $2,500 and go to check out this amazing facility. And it opened on Juneteenth, which was Friday. But the grand opening and the big fanfare was on that Thursday. And so, yeah, also you get to check out the experiences, the interactive timelines in the exhibit, as well as videos narrated by the former president and a replica of the Oval Office. I cannot wait to go and check this out for myself. Yeah. I need to be able to win the $2,500 and go to Chicago. I can't, but you can. And it's good to know that many of you want to go and check it out. So it's going to be pretty. It's pretty nice, I hear. Yep. I've got to get back to Chicago for sure. Coming up, we've got more of your favorite gospel hits. That's right. Still to come. Music from Mary Mary with Shackles. Got some Fred Hammond and Let the Praise Begin. And the latest from Pastor Mike Jr., Turn It Around.
2: I'm Bree Wood with BIN News Now. Los Angeles leaders are calling for police reform after body cam video shows an officer shooting a barking dog. Community activist Najee Ali.
3: The video confirms that Jameson never should have been shot and killed to begin with.
2: Black Mayor Karen Bass calls the incident disturbing, urging better training. The dog, named Jameson, was shot during a response to a noise complaint that turned out to be celebratory. A historic black cemetery in Madisonville, Ohio is receiving a major boost for preservation. The United Colored American Cemetery has been awarded a $750,000 National Park Service grant to support restoration efforts at the site. And the American Red Cross is urging more blood donations as summer shortages set in. Officials say donations can drop up to 30% this time of year. To help boost supply, donors can receive a $15 gift card through June 28th. 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

Hallelujah 105.1, Birmingham's inspiration station. It's music from Tina and Erica, better known as Mary Mary, and Get Those Shackles Up Off My Feet. It's time to praise Him. I'm Tracy Bethay, glad to be in your company. Pastor Mike Jr. is around the corner. Here's Fred Hammond, and let the praise begin.

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1: It's music from Pastor Mike Jr. God always, he watches over his children, and he will turn things around. Everything is going to work out in your favor, but you just got to know it's in God's timing. I'm Tracy Bethay. 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
2: Louisiana, I just would like to say I really do enjoy your station. Y'all continue on blessing me with all the good gospel music. Amen.
1: Amen. Well, thank you so much, woman of God, for checking in on today. Louisiana, stand up, and we are praying. Yes, we are. We are praying for Louisiana and Texas. You know, there's some storms that have been, you know, what the song say, there's a storm out on the ocean, tropical storms to be exact, according to the National Hurricane Center, that was issued actually this past Friday. And so they were saying that, you know, possibly over the weekend, some people would feel the effect from the first named storm of the Atlantic hurricane season. And so according to the tracking, Texas coastline and moving inland near the border of Louisiana. With that being said, that could cause a threat of flooding in the area that stretches the coast through Alabama and into central Mississippi. So, yeah, we love you, Mississippi, Louisiana, Texas. We're praying for you if you were in the path of the tropical storm, according to the National Hurricane Center. Yes. Well, listen, I want you to stay close because I've got more of your favorite gospel hits on the way. Reverend Clay Evans, I got a testimony. Yeah, you know, that's Miss Thomas' song. Yeah. Erica Campbell on the way. PJ Morton. And this hour, yep, brings you the gospel truth and gospel news, honey.
3: I'm Brie Wood with BIN News Now. U.S. Ambassador to the United Nations Mike Waltz says the Trump administration is prioritizing preventing Iran from obtaining a nuclear weapon.
4: But what President Trump is doing is striking that balance with also ensuring that a genocidal regime that none of us trust can never have a nuclear weapon.
3: Speaking on CBS's Face the Nation, Waltz said that any potential deal with Iran would hinge on strict verification. A new AI art museum is opened in downtown Los Angeles featuring interactive exhibits that respond to visitors in real time. Called Dataland, the space blends technology and creativity, though critics are raising concerns about AI's role in art and its energy use. And singer Victoria Monet is hitting a high note, topping the Billboard Adult R&B Airplay chart with her single Let Me, marking her third number one on the chart. Get BIN News Now on demand 24/7 on the iHeartRadio app.
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Hallelujah 105.1, Birmingham's inspiration station. 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We're Hallelujah 105.1.

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1: 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I'm Tracy Bethay, glad to be in your company. 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
1: You ready? Oh, it's time for the gospel truth in gospel news, honey, with two-time Stellar Award winner, Tracy Bethay.
0: Today in the gospel truth in gospel news, honey, congratulations, Kiara Shear Kelly. Yes, BMI will celebrate the songwriters and publishers behind this year's Best in Gospel at the 2026 BMI Trailblazers of Gospel Music Award held in Nashville, Tennessee. And multiple award-winning artist and songwriter Kiara Sheard will receive the BMI Impact Award in recognition of her impressive career and impact on the future of gospel music. Throughout the ceremony, BMI will also honor the songwriters, producers, and music publishers of the past year's 25 most performed gospel songs in the United States. The BMI Gospel Songwriter and Publisher of the Year will also be named during the ceremony. The private event will be hosted by BMI CEO Mike O'Neill and Vice President of Creative Atlanta, Catherine Bruton. Congratulations, Kiara Sheard Kelly, receiving the BMI Impact Award at the 2026 BMI Trailblazers of Gospel Music Awards in Nashville. I'm Tracy Bethay, and that's a look at the Gospel Truth in Gospel News, honey.
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3: Music mogul Clive Davis has died. His family confirming Clive died at his home in New York City today. Davis was recently hospitalized with respiratory problems. Clive Davis, known for boosting the careers of Whitney Houston, Janis Joplin, Bruce Springsteen, while also helping revitalize the careers of Carlos Santana, Rod Stewart, and Aretha Franklin. Davis served as the president of a number of record labels, including Columbia and Arista Records. He was inducted into the Rock and Roll Hall of Fame in 2000 as a non-performer. Music mogul Clive Davis was 94. There's a Clive Davis playlist on the iHeartRadio app.
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4: I'm Bree Wood with BIN News Now. Los Angeles leaders are calling for police reform after body cam video shows an officer shooting a barking dog. Community activist Najee Ali.
5: The video confirms that Jameson never should have been shot and killed to begin with.
4: Black Mayor Karen Bass calls the incident disturbing, urging better training. The dog, named Jameson, was shot during a response to a noise complaint that turned out to be celebratory. A historic black cemetery in Madisonville, Ohio, is receiving a major boost for preservation. The United Colored American Cemetery has been awarded a $750,000 National Park Service grant to support restoration efforts at the site. And the American Red Cross is urging more blood donations as summer shortages set in. Officials say donations can drop up to 30% this time of year. To help boost supply, donors can receive a $15 gift card through June 28th. Get BIN News Now on demand 24/7 on the iHeartRadio app.
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1: It's Anthony Brown in Group Therapy talking about blessings on top of blessings. And yes, I've been telling you about our world premiere. It is coming up on the 25th, this coming Thursday. And who will it be? Yes, Anthony Brown in Group Therapy. They've got a new single called

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You won't be able to hear this song anywhere else until it plays on our stations all day, beginning this coming Thursday from 9 a.m. until 9 p.m. at the top of every hour. Yep, that's our exclusive world premiere. It's coming up from Anthony Brown and Group Therapy this coming Thursday. Be sure you tell your family and friends about it, and be sure to check us out. Here's Bishop Larry Trotter, and the Lord is blessing me.

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1: Jonathan McReynolds along with Jamal Roberts with Steel. I'm Tracy Bethay, glad to be in your company. Happy Monday to you and yours. Hope your day is going quite well. And keep listening. Yeah, more chances at $2,500 to explore America. I want to know, where would you go?
2: 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I was just calling to say if I win the $2,500, I would love to visit somewhere, maybe that new museum, the Obama Museum, maybe take a trip to NYC, see the city lights. Would be wonderful. Thank you.
1: All right, come on, city lights. Thank you, woman of God, for checking in on today. She says she wants to check out the Obama Presidential Center, which is now officially open. And also, I want to check out New York. Yeah, the fancy and bright lights. Get down there on Times Square, honey. It is something to see. And $2,500, yep, you could do so. So all I can say is you listen up. Weekdays, Monday through Friday, 8 a.m., 11 a.m., 2 p.m., and 5 p.m. Central Standard Time. When you hear the keyword at the top of the hour, around those times I gave you, just go to our website, this website, and enter that keyword for your chance at $2,500 to explore the USA. Yeah, and I want to know, where would you go?
3: I'm Brie Wood with BIN News Now. U.S. Ambassador to the United Nations Mike Waltz says the Trump administration is prioritizing preventing Iran from obtaining a nuclear weapon.
4: But what President Trump is doing is striking that balance with also ensuring that a genocidal regime that none of us trust can never have a nuclear weapon.
3: Speaking on CBS's Face the Nation, Waltz said that any potential deal with Iran would hinge on strict verification. A new AI art museum is opened in downtown Los Angeles featuring interactive exhibits that respond to visitors in real time. Called Dataland, the space blends technology and creativity, though critics are raising concerns about AI's role in art and its energy use. And singer Victoria Monet is hitting a high note, topping the Billboard Adult R&B Airplay chart with her single Let Me, marking her third number one on the chart. Get BIN News Now on demand 24/7 on the iHeartRadio app.
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1: That's Lionel Richie and the Commodores, and yes, he is. Jesus is love. I'm Tracy Bethay. Happy Monday to you and yours. 22nd day of June. Today is National Kissing Day. What about that? Hey, here's James Fortune and In the Room.

0: WU105.1, Birmingham's Inspiration Station. Ah, that's music from James Fortune. Song says, in the room. I'm Tracy Bethay, glad to be in your company on this Monday, 22nd day of June. And we've got some birthdays to celebrate. Happy birthday to Jackson Thomas. All right. Olivia Morris is celebrating on today. Amber Smith, happy birthday to you. Erica, Miss Erica Wood Folk is celebrating on today. Also, Helen Carpenter, happy birthday to you. Tina Jackson, happy birthday. Sharon Marshall is celebrating on today, along with Darren Alsobrook. Lorene Williams is celebrating on today, along with Tamika Jones, happy birthday to you. Reginald Warless, happy birthday. Robin Lawson is celebrating, along with Sherry Bowen. Terry Morton, happy birthday to you. Dee Brown, happy birthday. Also, Latrinda McEwen, happy birthday to you. Yvette Whiteside, happy birthday, Yvette. Marsha Burke German, wow. Happy birthday, Marsha. And maybe you've got a birthday or an anniversary on today. Listen, we just want to say blessings to you.
1: I'm Bree Wood with BIN News Now. Los Angeles leaders are calling for police reform after body cam video shows an officer shooting a barking dog. Community activist Najee Ali.
2: The video confirms that Jameson never should have been shot and killed to begin with.
1: Black Mayor Karen Bass calls the incident disturbing, urging better training. The dog, named Jameson, was shot during a response to a noise complaint that turned out to be celebratory. A historic black cemetery in Madisonville, Ohio is receiving a major boost for preservation. The United Colored American Cemetery has been awarded a $750,000 National Park Service grant to support restoration efforts at the site. And the American Red Cross is urging more blood donations as summer shortages set in. Officials say donations can drop up to 30% this time of year. To help boost supply, donors can receive a $15 gift card through June 28th. Get BIN News Now on demand 24/7 on the iHeartRadio app.
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1: This is his gold-selling album. That is Donald Lawrence, Encourage Yourself, featuring Sherry Jones Moffitt on lead vocals. I'm Tracy Bethay, glad to be in your company. Tamla Mann is on the way, but first, it is God's Property, along with Kirk Franklin and Love.

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2: It's Tamla Mann with Live, Breathe, Fight. I'm Tracy Bethay. 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
2: 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Still to come, Dante Bowe with Grateful. Got some Evelyn Turrentine AG on the way, and the latest single from Mariah Carey with the Clark Sisters, Jesus I Do.
4: I'm Mike Island with BIN News. Now, Mayor Karen Bass is saying thousands of masks and air purifiers are being distributed while Los Angeles firefighters are containing a warehouse fire in Boyle Heights. The National Weather Service is assessing the destruction following a deadly tornado outbreak that slammed the Midwest over the weekend. Damaging tornadoes completely leveled multiple homes and caused fatalities. Talks are continuing in search of a concrete solution to end the war in Iran, reportedly by August. The U.S. and Iran are meeting in Switzerland, with discussions being led by Vice President J.D. Vance. An initial meeting took place on Sunday. Alan Greenspan has passed away. He's the former Federal Reserve Chairman who served under Presidents Ronald Reagan, George H.W. Bush, Bill Clinton, and George W. Bush. Greenspan died as a result of complications from Parkinson's disease. He was 100 years old. I'm Mike Island. Get BIN News now on demand 24/7 on the free iHeartRadio app.
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Hey, I'm Tracy Bethay, praising God with our friends in Birmingham, Bessemer, and Fairfield on Hallelujah 105.1.

105.1 Hallelujah FM, Birmingham's inspiration station. It's music from Marvin Winans and Let the Church Say Amen. I'm Tracy Bethay, glad to be in your company. It's Mariah Carey with the Clark Sisters.

0: Hallelujah 105.1. It's Mariah Carey and the Clark Sisters. I wonder what that was like to receive that phone call when Mariah says, I want to talk to the Clark Sisters. I need them to get on this song. Got to find out from Karen or Dorinda what that was like. Yeah, I'm Tracy Bethay. Thank you so much for hanging out with me on this beautiful Monday, starting off your work week. I pray that something was said or played to uplift your spirits, keep you happy and smiling just to make it through this day. Before we get out of here, how about we wind down from work? Today's inspirational quote says, your speed doesn't matter. Moving forward is moving forward. So you can't look to your left or to your right to try to figure out and see what others are doing. As long as you are moving forward, it doesn't matter who's ahead of you. It doesn't matter who's behind you. You just want to keep it moving. And moving forward is moving forward at your, run your own race and run at your own pace. You let that minister to your hearts. And thanks so much for listening.
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2: Justice for Betty Corn!
3: Yes, for Betty Corn!
1: That's civil rights attorney Ben Crump and other attorneys starting a press conference earlier today. They're crying out justice for Baby Cohen, a one-year-old who was fatally shot by Senatobia, Mississippi police while in a moving car with his mother also inside. Crump is calling for transparency and accountability along with an independent autopsy. Stay with the Black Information Network as we continue updating coverage on this story. Music mogul Clive Davis has passed away at the age of 94. He's credited with breaking out Whitney Houston and reviving the careers of already established artists like Bruce Springsteen and Aretha Franklin in the 80s. Former Federal Reserve Chairman Alan Greenspan has died at the age of 100. The American economist died as a result of complications from Parkinson's disease. Get BIN News Now on demand 24/7 on the free iHeartRadio app. I'm Mike Island on the Black Information Network.
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0: Good afternoon. I'm Sonya Blakey. Welcome back from the weekend. Coming up, we got Lisa Noah Smith with Promise.

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1: Lisa Noel Smith and the Brown Singers, they are on fire. This is their season, selling out arenas, winning awards, so much in store, breaking records, and also establishing history. I love what they're doing. I'm Sonya Blakey. Welcome back from the weekend. Hopefully you had a wonderful Father's Day weekend if you celebrated. Coming up, we got Kenny Lewis, Charles Jenkins, He's Been Good, Dinah McCurk and Stand, and the latest from Ty Tribbett, Holy You.
2: I'm Mike Island with BIN News Now. Civil rights attorney Ben Crump is calling for justice, transparency, and accountability for a black one-year-old child who was killed by police. Officers were responding to a call last week about shoplifting at the local Senatobia, Mississippi Walmart store. When police arrived, they reportedly saw a suspect car driving away and fired shots into the car. The baby and her mother were inside. Another woman was driving the car, police say. Markel Bridges is CEO and founder of the Building Bridges Coalition. Bridges, who is African-American, tells WHBQ this fight is just beginning.
3: They're going to do what they're going to do, and we're going to do what we're going to do, but I can assure you we're not going to stop until we get justice for baby Cohen.
2: The baby's name is Cohen Wiley. A champion of the music success of many African-American artists has passed away. Clive Davis died at the age of 94, his family reported on Monday. Get BIN News Now on demand 24/7 on the free iHeartRadio app.
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1: Mondays, you know, sometimes we need a little extra push because it's Monday. 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
2: So back in the day, they used to say, if he said it, I believe it, that settles it.
1: 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You got to wait for it. It's after this. Ty Tribbett, Holy You.

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1: Let's go back. Douglas Miller, My Soul Has Been Anchored. Hezekiah Walker, Every Praise. He's working on new music. I cannot wait to hear it. I'm Sonya Blakey, keeping you moving and motivated in the afternoon. There is a cash blessing coming up at the top of the 5 o'clock hour. Be ready for that. But right now, we need this motivation. It's Monday. We try to push through. Let's do it with Pastor Marcus Cosby.
2: So back in the day, they used to say, if he said it, I believe it. That settles it. There's a remix going around now. It says, if he said it, that settles it. It really don't matter if you believe it or not, because if he said it, he's going to do just what he said. I'm done with the message, but I need somebody who can testify, if he said it, that settles it. Why you acting like everything's all right in God? Because he said so. Why you acting like all your bills are paid and you don't know where the money's coming from? Because he said so. Why you acting like you healed when the doctor just said what the doctor said? Because he said so. Why you acting like life is as good as you want it to be when you know good and well you catching it coming and going? Because he said so. So y'all gotta excuse me, but I don't have to see it to shout. I need to hear it to shout. And if I hear it, I'm gonna give God glory every time I get a chance.
1: Yes, sir. Exactly what we need on a Monday. Thank you so much, Pastor Marcus Cosby, for that Monday motivation.
3: I'm Mike Island with BIN News Now. A former Olympian is being hit with vandalism charges for allegedly damaging the National Mall reflecting pool. David Hearn says he was arrested by U.S. Park Police when he tried to touch a piece of peeling blue paint and pull it out of the pool. He claims the charges are politically motivated. At least 13 people were injured in a drive-by shooting on Chicago's South Side over the weekend. Chicago police say two gunmen pulled up alongside a group of people and opened fire before fleeing in an SUV. The attack was part of a violent weekend across the city. President Trump responded to the incidents by reacting on social media and going after Governor Pritzker. After heavy damage in the Midwest, more severe storms are expected in the Northeast, forecasters say. In the Midwest, severe weather brought a mix of large hail, fierce winds, and damaging tornadoes, with some completely destroying homes. Get BIN News Now, on demand 24/7, on the free iHeartRadio app.
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1: Coming up in about 8 minutes, we got to celebrate somebody that made history back in the day and still making history in special ways. 8 minutes away, we'll talk about that. Ricky Dillard is on the way. Open my eyes. Hallelujah. And we'll do the Reed Stumble Choir. I am blessed. I'm Sonya Blakey. Happy that you're with me on this Monday. Right now, it's Greg O'Quinn. I told the storm.

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We keep the inspiration coming. 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

0: Hallelujah, 105.1. Coming up, we got the Reed Stuffle Choir. I am blessed. Let's do BB and CC Winans Close to You. And also Jermaine Dally, Never Shall Forget. It's good to be back with you from the Father's Day weekend, Juneteenth weekend. A lot went down over the weekend. And also got to say congratulations to former President Barack Obama and Lady Michelle Obama on the opening of the Obama Presidential Center in Chicago. Absolutely amazing from the opening ceremony. And also opening day to the public on Juneteenth was amazing. You got to check it out. I was able to check it out. Make sure you follow me, Sonya Blakey, and see what all happened, what you can experience. You definitely got to take that trip to Chicago to experience the Obama Presidential Center.
1: Mike Island with BIN News Now. Civil rights attorney Ben Crump says he is calling for an individual autopsy of a one-year-old black child shot by police. He also says the family is demanding justice for baby Cohen Wiley, who was shot while in a moving car with his mother also inside. At a press conference Monday, Crump denounced that the move is controversial.
2: It is not controversial for us to stand up for accountability. It is not controversial.
1: The shooting happened last week in the parking lot of a Senatobia, Mississippi Walmart store, WHBQ says. A federal judge is dismissing six grand jury subpoenas against Minnesota state and local government offices. This includes those of Governor Tim Walz and Minneapolis Mayor Jacob Frey. A judge ruled that the subpoenas were retaliatory and unlawful. Get BIN News Now on demand 24/7 on the free iHeartRadio app.
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That cash blessing is getting close. I want you to be ready. We'll talk about it after this. Josh Copeland, Nobody But Jesus.

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1: Coming up, Corinne Hawthorne, Unstoppable. Also, Daryl Pettis, Yes, Lord. I'm Sonya Blakey, keeping you moving and motivated in the afternoon. Also, just ahead, your shot at $2,500 at Cash Keyword. It's going to hit at the top of the hour, celebrating America turning 250. Take that American getaway. I suggest you go to the Obama Presidential Center in Chicago. It is amazing. Definitely a trip that you need to take with your family. You could follow me, Sonya Blakey, and see some of the highlights from the Obama Presidential Center. You will be amazed.
2: I'm Mike Island with BIN News. Now, Vice President Vance says talks with Iran went well on key issues, including Iran tamping down on their nuclear ambitions. He also said President Trump, during this 60-day negotiating window, will be zeroed in on Iran's actions. At least five people have been arrested for allegedly damaging the National Mall reflecting pool, and a former Olympian from Maryland is facing vandalism charges for allegedly damaging the pool. David Hearn says he was arrested by U.S. Park Police when he tried to touch a piece of peeling blue paint and pull it out of the pool. Firefighters are keeping an eye on a fire in Los Angeles that's been burning for days at a cold storage facility. Flare-ups continue at the site in Boyle Heights. The fire has been sending toxic smoke throughout the area, and Governor Newsom declared a state of emergency. The cause of the fire still is unknown. Get BIN News on demand 24/7 on the free iHeartRadio app.
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this and that backbiting so worthless. 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
1: Good afternoon. I'm Sonya Blakey, keeping you moving and motivated in the afternoon with the best music. 4 minutes away from Pastor Mike Jr., Turn It Around. Also, we got Bishop Marvin Sapp. Praise him in advance. Chicago Mass Choir right here. I Can Go to the Rock.

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0: 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Coming up, we're going to take it back. Commissioned, running back to you, Marvin Sapp. Praise him in advance. And we'll do a classic from Patti LaBelle, When You've Been Blessed. I'm Sonya Blakey. You're feeling blessed on this Monday. What's the word? I want this platform to be yours, where you can share inspiration. You can share motivation. The iHeartRadio app, tap the red talkback mic. Let us know what's on your heart. Come on and be a blessing. We need to hear what God gave you.
1: I'm Mike Island with BIN News. Now, Mayor Karen Bass is saying thousands of masks and air purifiers are being distributed while Los Angeles firefighters are containing a warehouse fire in Boyle Heights. The National Weather Service is assessing the destruction following a deadly tornado outbreak that slammed the Midwest over the weekend. Damaging tornadoes completely leveled multiple homes and caused fatalities. Talks are continuing in search of a concrete solution to end the war in Iran, reportedly by August. The U.S. and Iran are meeting in Switzerland, with discussions being led by Vice President J.D. Vance. An initial meeting took place on Sunday. Alan Greenspan has passed away. He's the former Federal Reserve Chairman who served under Presidents Ronald Reagan, George H.W. Bush, Bill Clinton, and George W. Bush. Greenspan died as a result of complications from Parkinson's disease. He was 100 years old. I'm Mike Island. Get BIN News now on demand 24/7 on the free iHeartRadio app.
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1: They are so special, so humble, and so respectful. Roof fire, I can count on you. Good afternoon, it's Sonya Blakey. Coming up, we get Reverend Milton Brunson and the Thompson Community Singer Safe in His Arms. Kirk Franklin, Love Theory.
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2: That's civil rights attorney Ben Crump and other attorneys starting a press conference earlier today. They're crying out justice for Baby Cohen, a one-year-old who was fatally shot by Senatobia, Mississippi police while in a moving car with his mother also inside. Crump is calling for transparency and accountability along with an independent autopsy. Stay with the Black Information Network as we continue updating coverage on this story. Music mogul Clive Davis has passed away at the age of 94. He's credited with breaking out Whitney Houston and reviving the careers of already established artists like Bruce Springsteen and Aretha Franklin in the 80s. Former Federal Reserve Chairman Alan Greenspan has died at the age of 100. The American economist died as a result of complications from Parkinson's disease. Get BIN News Now on demand 24/7 on the free iHeartRadio app. I'm Mike Island on the Black Information Network.
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0: 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Coming up in 4 minutes, be ready for Jonathan McReynolds. Still, it's Sonya Blakey. Monday is all about motivation. I want to hear what you got.
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1: On the way, Fred Hammond, classic Let the Praise Begin. He told me that he started ministering in song at the age of 19. Wow. Also, we got Dinah McClurk and Better After a While. We're going to take it back. With the Clark Sisters, Expect Your Miracle. I'm Sonia Blakey. Happy that you're with me. We're moving and we are motivated.
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1: Bishop Hezekiah Walker, he's working on brand new music. I know it's going to be good. Right now, the latest from Nia Allen. 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
2: 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Nia Allen, Lord, I love you. Actually sang background for CeCe Winans for many years. I'm Sonya Blakey, just ahead. Isaac Carey in the middle. Also, Edwin Hawkins, classic God Will Take Care of You. Glad you joined me this Monday with all the motivation that came through from you. Man, I'm blessed. I'm good right now. We'll continue that tomorrow on a Testimonial Tuesday. Make sure you've downloaded the free iHeartRadio app so you can reach out to me on that TalkBack mic, that red microphone. Just give it a try. Test it out. See how you like it. I'm quite sure once you start, you're not going to be able to stop. Shout out to PJ Morton for joining me in studio. You can follow me, Sonya Blakey, to hear his testimony and how God has moved him throughout the music industry in so many ways. Appreciate you so much. Enjoy the rest of your Monday. God bless. Be safe.
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1: 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Cause whatever you need is over here at the table. 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